Birthday for the MTV baby on this weekend's Retro Pop Reunion. It is August 1st of 81. MTV debuts at midnight with about 3,000 people able to see it. How many viewers actually saw it when it launched? We really don't know. But we all know the first song that was played was Video Killed the Radio Star, which was not written for the launch of MTV. It was actually done a couple of years prior on how television would kill radio. The song definitely fit perfectly for the launch of the video music era.

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1: 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I'm from the dirty, but that Chico nice. Y'all call it a moment, I call it life.

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drive to the top. I've been out of shape, taking out the box. I'm an astronaut. I blasted off the planet, rock to cause catastrophe, and it matters more because I had it. Now I had, I thought about wreaking havoc on an opposition. Kind of shocking, they want a static with precision. I'm automatic quarterback. I ain't talking second packet. 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

Y95.7 Concerts on the Pier. A good date night for Wednesday night. Glenn Sheen, 5:30 opening act. Minnesota Made Music, 6:30 to 8. You can watch on the lawn with your Brank blanket and lawn chair, or even from the lake as well. Should be fun.

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